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2: ABC News, I'm Dave Packer. President Trump says it's just a question of time before the war with Iran ends once and for all. But U.S. troops deployed to the Middle East are having their deployments extended. ABC's Louis Martinez covers the Pentagon.
3: This means that essentially it is an open-ended situation right now for the U.S. military, which has about 50,000 U.S. soldiers, sailors, and airmen in the region. And that buildup has been very constant over the last couple of months, actually just before the start of hostilities with Iran on February 28th.
2: President Trump announcing that he's appointing Adam Tell, Assistant Secretary of the Army for Civil Works, to become Acting Secretary of the Army, effective immediately. This comes after Dan Driscoll resigned as Army Secretary earlier this week. The jury in the Lindsey Clancy murder trial, 6 days into deliberation, still deadlocked. The jury foreperson saying one juror won't follow the judge's instructions about reasonable doubt. This is ABC News.
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5: 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You are in gross violation of Section 408B. We're shutting this place down.
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13: Good afternoon, I'm Miles McKnight with KITI News. Gas prices are skyrocketing in the Lewis County area. According to AAA, Lewis County's average gas price has gone up 25 cents per gallon in the last 2 weeks. It's now at $5.33 per gallon, but despite the rise in fuel costs, AAA also expects this Labor Day weekend to be one of the busiest travel periods of the year, with Seattle being the number one tourist destination in America. State officials warn that could mean more traffic congestion on I-5 through the Lewis County area.
14: Specifically, I-5 in the Centralia, Chehalis area. You know that it's going to be busy, so just pack your patience, stay alert.
13: That's Tina Werner with the Washington State Department of Transportation. Data shows that I-5 could be most congested tomorrow afternoon and Monday afternoon through Lewis County. Officials also say that Highway 12 in East Lewis County is expected to experience travel delays this holiday weekend.

0: It's been 5 days, and still the cause of a devastating house fire has not been identified. The Riverside Fire Authority says that a family is displaced after their home was destroyed in the fire last Saturday. This happened in the 2700 block of North Pearl Street. Officials tell us that the structure is a total loss. Fortunately, no one was physically harmed in the house fire. The displaced family is receiving help from the Red Cross. Nearly a month ago, lightning caused the Backbone Fire near Packwood, and now firefighters say that they've hiked the steep, rugged terrain, directly engaged the wildfire, and have managed to contain about 90% of the blaze.
1: We're moving into the fire, but with the dangerous conditions of its steepness and the amount of materials and the rolling debris, we're taking it very slowly.
0: That's Incident Management Team spokesperson Chuck Jenkins, who says that smoke from the Backbone Fire is no longer visible, but crews are still working to fully contain the 17-acre fire. Officials were initially concerned about the Backbone Fire threatening residents near Packwood, as well as the Ohanabakosh campground. 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We'll check sports and weather next.
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0: In KITI Sports, the prep football season officially kicks off tonight. The Winlock Cardinals are the first local team to take to the gridiron. They visit North Beach tonight at 7. All other local teams play tomorrow. In college football, the Apple Cup is this Sunday. Here's Wazoo head coach Kirby Moore.
3: Our guys understand the challenge and excited for what's ahead. 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
0: Here's UW head coach Jed Fish.
4: Our guys are focused. They're locked in. And I'm excited for this game to happen.
0: The Huskies host the Cougars at 1 o'clock on Sunday. Odds makers favor Washington by 23.5 points. It's the earliest Apple Cup game ever, as the rivalry matchup mostly occurred in November for nearly 120 years. KITI Twin City Area Weather Forecast. Tonight, 30% chance of rain, 48 degrees. Tomorrow, chance of rain, possible thunderstorm, partly sunny, 70 degrees. I'm Miles McKnight, and you're now up to date with KITI News.
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2: ABC News, I'm Dave Packer. The judge in the Lindsay Clancy murder trial sending the jury home for the day after 36 hours of deliberations over 6 days. Twice already, defense attorney Kevin Reddington claims one juror is refusing to follow the law that says a defendant must be proved guilty beyond a reasonable doubt. As the war with Iran drags on, so are U.S. troop deployments.
3: We've learned is that U.S. military forces in the region are being extended, some into early next year. Specifically, we're talking about the Army's 82nd Airborne Division, which arrived in the Middle East earlier this year, around the gear up for the war with Iran that eventually took place.
2: ABC's Louis Martinez. Fuel prices continue to rise. Diesel fuel nationally hit a record high today. The Trump administration making an urgent appeal to the Supreme Court to allow new postal service rules for mail-in ballots to take effect immediately. Critics say the rules could infringe on the state's authority to run elections. Activist, journalist, and feminist icon Gloria Steinem, dead at 92. This is ABC News.
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2: ABC News, I'm Dave Packer. Jury deadlock in the Lindsay Clancy trial. Her defense attorney suggesting a lone juror is not listening to the judge's instruction and is all that stands between the Massachusetts mother who killed her three children and a verdict of not guilty by reason of insanity.
3: The judge is expected to question that one holdout juror before the jury begins deliberations for a seventh day tomorrow. The concern is the one holdout could cause a mistrial and force this whole emotional, gut-wrenching case to be replayed.
2: ABC's Aaron Katursky. The Trump administration threatening to revoke the tax-exempt status of all private schools using race and admission, scholarships, or other education programs. Authorities in Minneapolis say Wednesday's mass shooting at a department building started outside during an arranged custody handoff. Police say the gunman died in a shootout with responding officers. In total, two residents killed, five other people were hurt, including three police officers. This is ABC News.
4: Indeed presents hires you can't afford to get wrong, like a compliance officer.
5: 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Open up. You are in gross violation of Section 408B. We're shutting this place down.
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2: ABC News, I'm Dave Packer. Tensions flare in the Lindsey Clancy trial. Her defense attorney saying one juror is refusing to follow the judge's instructions. ABC's Aaron Katursky.
3: The judge polled jurors individually to make sure they could follow his instructions, then reminded them of the law.
4: I want to remind you that you are required to follow my instructions on the law as I gave them to you.
3: When jurors were dismissed for the night, Clancy eyed them closely as they filed out of court.
2: The Trump administration making an urgent appeal to the Supreme Court to allow new Postal Service rules for mail-in ballots to take effect immediately. A federal judge temporarily blocking the changes. Meanwhile, North Carolina will start sending out ballots tomorrow. A Louisiana judge issuing a preliminary injunction allowing former NFL players to play with college teams. The SEC is suing LSU over its plan to bring NFL rookies back to play college football again, arguing it's unfair. This is ABC News.
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Sniffing the Tears on 1420 KITI. And before that, we heard from Alan O'Day. Evening, y'all. Bobby Jackson here on the night shift. Thanks for tuning in tonight. I've got music this hour from Steely Dan, Jim Croce, Ringo Starr, and many more. Let's get started with this one from Stevie Wonder on KITI.

0: Hey, ITI with Sonny and Cher. Let's take a look at your Twin Cities weather. Just a slight chance of rain early tonight, otherwise partly cloudy with a low around 46. Friday will be partly sunny with a high near 69 and just a 20% chance of a late afternoon shower or thunderstorm. Mostly cloudy Friday night with a low around 46, then partly sunny Saturday with a high near 72. 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

KITI with Terry Gibb. 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

KITI with Christy and Yellow River. Music is coming from Kiss, the Beach Boys, and this one from the Supremes. We've got more coming in the next hour on KITI.

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2: ABC News, I'm Dave Packer. During Thursday's White House briefing, Vice President J.D. Vance said he wouldn't call the conflict with Iran a war, saying there's no active shooting. Reaction from Democratic Congressman James Walkinshaw.
3: Well, I'd like to hear him say that to the families of the 800 service members who have been killed and wounded. It's a war and it's a quagmire. We are absolutely stuck. We are stuck because there was no clear strategy from the beginning. And the American people are paying the cost of that at the pump, at the grocery store, and elsewhere.
2: The Trump administration making an urgent appeal to the Supreme Court to allow new postal service rules for mail-in ballots to take effect immediately. A federal judge temporarily blocking the changes. Meanwhile, North Carolina starts sending out ballots tomorrow. The jury in the Lindsey Clancy murder trial still deadlocked. The four persons saying one juror won't follow the judge's instructions about reasonable doubt. This is ABC News.
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7: 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KITI.

That's Phil Collins and Two Hearts on KITI. Welcome back to the Night Shift with Bobby J. And music we've got this hour for ya. Yes, we do. Coming from Kenny Rogers, John Phillips, the Eagles, and more. Right now, here's England Dan and John Ford Coley on 1420 and 92.9 KITI and streaming at KITIRadio.com.

KITI with music from Jay and the Americans. Here's a night shift observation. Pumpkin spice has become less of a flavor and more of an annual weather event. You don't order it anymore. It just arrives. Argent is here. Keep that dial tuned to 1420 and 92.9 KITI.

0: John Lennon on KITI. If Friday is already on your mind, weather shouldn't cause you too many problems. Partly sunny skies with a high near 69 and just a slight chance of a shower or thunderstorm late in the afternoon. Tonight turns partly cloudy and cooler, down to around 46. And Saturday looks pretty decent, too. Partly sunny with a high near 72. The night shift's still working, just taking a quick break.
1: Whoa, what happened to you?
2: Hiking happened to me.
1: You walked 3 miles.
2: Yesterday, I walked 3 miles. Today, I walk like I'm 90 on my back.
1: And whose idea was it that we're getting back in shape?
2: Well, mine. And we're doing it. We're getting older. We're not dead. I want to be hiking again. Feeling good. Staying young.
1: Maybe we start with 2 miles next time.
2: Just hand me my Wellspring.
1: The CBD balm?
2: 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I want to know what I'm putting on my skin and where did it come from.
1: So, another hike Saturday?
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1: 3 miles?
2: I don't push it.
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That's Marvin Gaye on KITI. If you've ever wondered where Labor Day started, well, here's a bit of history for you. On June 28, 1894, President Grover Cleveland signed the holiday into law that it be celebrated on the first Monday in September. So Monday, we'll be celebrating the 132nd anniversary of the holiday. And there are still communities who celebrate with parades and other activities. For most, it signals the unofficial end of summer, which means you have 3 days to finish everything you said you were going to do back in June. Here's Blues Images on KITI.

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2: ABC News, I'm Dave Packer. The Lindsey Clancy jury still deadlocked and set to resume deliberations after a dramatic day in court. The impasse is being blamed on a single holdout accused of refusing to follow the judge's instructions as they try to determine whether Clancy's criminally responsible for killing her children. The judge rejecting an attempt to remove that juror. U.S. casualties mounting in the war with Iran since late February. 18 American troops have been killed, nearly 800 wounded. And there were two intense rounds of attacks this week alone. But Vice President J.D. Vance says it's not a war.
3: I wouldn't call it a war. Right now, there is no active shooting. I recognize there have been places where this has flared up. Major combat operations, again, major combat operations lasted for about 6 weeks.
2: A 70-year-old woman is reportedly in critical condition after police near Daytona Beach say she entered their station and opened fire. She was wounded after leaving the building. This is ABC News.
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That's Alabama on KITI. Bobby J here with you on the night shift. I've got a lot of great music for you this hour, so keep it tuned to 1420 and 92.9 KITI. 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

That's the Supremes and You Can't Hurry Love on KITI. KITI is bringing you high school football this fall. I'll be in Adna tomorrow night as the Pirates welcome the Toledo Riverhawks in the season opener. We'll be on the air at 7:40 with the pregame, and you can hear all the action right here on 1420 and 100.5 KITI, as well as streaming live on KITIRadio.com. Here's the Marshall Tucker Band.

0: That's music from Billy Joel on KITI. Your weekend forecast is looking a little better than what we've been dealing with. Friday will be partly sunny and around 69 with only a 20% chance of rain late in the day. Saturday gets a little warmer, near 72 with partly sunny skies and another slight chance of rain tonight, though partly cloudy and down around 46. The music continues after this time out.
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Breathe deep the gathering gloom. Watch lights fade from every room. Bedsitter people look back and lament. Another day's useless energy spent. Impassioned lovers wrestle as one. Lonely man cries for love and has none. New mother picks up and settles her son. Senior citizens wish they were young. Cold-hearted orb that rules the night removes the colors from our sight. Red is gray and yellow white, but we decide which is right and which is an illusion.

I can't make it without you. And I'm telling you, honey, you're my reason for laughing, for crying, for living.

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2: ABC News, I'm Dave Packer. Jury deadlock in the Lindsay Clancy trial. Her defense attorney suggested a lone juror is not listening to the judge's instruction and is all that stands between the Massachusetts mother who killed her three children and a verdict of not guilty by reason of insanity.
3: The judge is expected to question that one holdout juror before the jury begins deliberations for a seventh day. The concern is the one holdout could cause a mistrial and force this whole emotional, gut-wrenching case to be replayed.
2: ABC's Aaron Katursky. According to Gas Buddy, the national average price of diesel fuel rising to a record $5.82 a gallon, up more than $2 from a year ago. President Trump poised to break ground on a massive triumphal arch in the nation's capital even before getting final approval from a federal review panel. The Interior Secretary announced excavation work for the 250-foot gilded arch will begin over the next 2 weeks. This is ABC News.
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KITI and Bobby Jackson here with you on the night shift. That's music from John Fogerty. The Rust or Shine Car Show and Music Festival happens this coming Sunday at the Veterans Museum. It's the largest car show known in the region, averaging around 400 entrants. They'll have live music, local vendors and food trucks, raffles, and so much more. That's this coming Sunday at the Veterans Museum in Chehalis. Here's Steppenwolf on 1420 KITI.

You're listening to KITI, and that's Mitch Ryder. If Friday night means high school football for you, keep an eye on the sky, but right now the rain chances are pretty small. There's just a 20% chance on Friday afternoon and Friday evening with a daytime high near 69. Otherwise, mostly cloudy Friday night and down around 46. Saturday looks a little warmer with partly sunny skies and a high near 72. Here's Elton John. 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

0: That's John Lennon on KITI. Here's a night shift observation. Every fall, you discover at least one jacket pocket containing something you haven't seen since March, usually $3, an old receipt, and absolutely no explanation whatsoever. Chicago is up next. Hi, this is Bobby Jackson. 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

That's the Beach Boys and Good Timing, and that will do it for me tonight. I'll be in Adna tomorrow night for Friday Night Under the Lights, but back with you on Monday. Until then, have a great Labor Day weekend. 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
2: ABC News, I'm Dave Packer. The Lindsey Clancy jury still deadlocked and set to resume deliberations after a dramatic day in court. The impasse is being blamed on a single holdout accused of refusing to follow the judge's instructions as they try to determine whether Clancy's criminally responsible for killing her children. The judge rejecting an attempt to remove that juror. U.S. casualties mounting in the war with Iran since late February. 18 American troops have been killed, nearly 800 wounded. And there were two intense rounds of attacks this week alone. But Vice President J.D. Vance says it's not a war.
3: I wouldn't call it a war. Right now, there is no active shooting. I recognize there have been places where this has flared up. Major combat operations, again, major combat operations lasted for about 6 weeks.
2: A 70-year-old woman is reportedly in critical condition after police near Daytona Beach say she entered their station and opened fire. She was wounded after leaving the building. This is ABC News.
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I saw you holding lots of other guys, and now you've got the nerve to say,

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2: ABC News, I'm Dave Packer. Jury deadlock in the Lindsey Clancy trial. Her defense attorney suggested a lone juror is not listening to the judge's instruction and is all that stands between the Massachusetts mother who killed her three children and a verdict of not guilty by reason of insanity.
3: The judge is expected to question that one holdout juror before the jury begins deliberations for a seventh day. The concern is the one holdout could cause a mistrial and force this whole emotional, gut-wrenching case to be replayed.
2: ABC's Aaron Katursky. According to Gas Buddy, the national average price of diesel fuel rising to a record $5.82 a gallon, up more than $2 from a year ago. President Trump poised to break ground on a massive triumphal arch in the nation's capital even before getting final approval from a federal review panel. The Interior Secretary announced excavation work for the 250-foot gilded arch will begin over the next 2 weeks. This is ABC News.
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some of y'all never been down south too much. I'm gonna tell you a little bit about this so that you understand what I'm talking about. Down there we have a plant that grows out in the woods and the fields. Looks something like a turnip green. Nearby called it poke salad. 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Used to know a girl lived down there and she'd go out in the evenings and pick her a mess of it. 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
2: ABC News, I'm Dave Packard. The Lindsey Clancy jury still deadlocked and set to resume deliberations after a dramatic day in court. The impasse is being blamed on a single holdout accused of refusing to follow the judge's instructions as they try to determine whether Clancy's criminally responsible for killing her children. The judge rejecting an attempt to remove that juror. U.S. casualties mounting in the war with Iran since late February. 18 American troops have been killed, nearly 800 wounded. And there were two intense rounds of attacks this week alone. But Vice President J.D. Vance says it's not a war.
3: I wouldn't call it a war. Right now, there is no active shooting. I recognize there have been places where this has flared up. Major combat operations, again, major combat operations lasted for about 6 weeks.
2: A 70-year-old woman is reportedly in critical condition after police near Daytona Beach say she entered their station and opened fire. She was wounded after leaving the building. This is ABC News.
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2: ABC News, I'm Sherry Preston. 9 days after devastating flooding in Nepal, two people have been pulled alive from one of those hydropower tunnels, and they say there are more people alive down there as well. 1,200 were killed in the flooding, thousands still unaccounted for. Pressed on how long the war might last, Vice President J.D. Vance filling in as press secretary and telling reporters at the White House,
3: I wouldn't call it a war. Right now, there is no active shooting. I recognize there have been places where this has flared up. Major combat operations lasted for about 6 weeks.
2: The price of diesel fuel hitting a record high, $5.85 a gallon on average. The Iran war disrupting the flow of fuel worldwide. Gas prices more than a dollar more than they were last Labor Day. 18 service members have been killed and hundreds more wounded in the fighting. Some 50,000 service members also just getting

0: notices they will be deployed to the Middle East or have their deployments extended to March. This is ABC News.
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2: ABC News, I'm Sherry Preston. Rescuers in Nepal have pulled two workers alive from a tunnel at a hydropower plant 9 days after devastating floods. Search teams heard voices from inside the tunnel in the morning, images showing a rescuer carrying one worker out in the afternoon on his back, covered in mud. More changes on the way at the Pentagon. Here's ABC's Victor Okendo.
3: Just days after the Secretary of the Army resigned, following months of tension with Defense Secretary Pete Hegseth, President Trump has now tapped Adam Tell to take over as acting Army Secretary. Tell is the Army's top civilian leader, whose most recent role was overseeing the Army Corps of Engineers.
2: Vice President J.D. Vance telling reporters that what's been happening in Iran is not a war, even though there have been places where, in his words, things have flared up. The price of diesel fuel hitting a record high amid the flare-up, $2 more from a year ago, a gallon at $4.14 a gallon. Regular gas is now at its highest level ever heading into a Labor Day weekend. This is ABC News.
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That's BJ Thomas here on KITI. I'm Matt Shannon checking in. Sure glad to find you tuned in. On the way at 5 o'clock in a few minutes, really. ABC's hourly national and international news update. An expanded 5-minute edition. So then at 5:05, we go to Miles McKnight in our local newsroom right here on KITI.

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2: From ABC News. I'm Sherry Preston. As we head into the Labor Day weekend, millions of Americans are hitting the road and filling their gas tanks with fuel that costs significantly more than it did last year at this time. ABC's Matt Rivers says gas costs more than a dollar a gallon more than it cost last Labor Day.
3: Americans experiencing new pain at the pump with that new record price of diesel being set just yesterday. Of course, that's not the fuel that most Americans put in their cars every day, but it is the fuel that powers the cars and trucks that haul most of what we end up buying. It can have a negative effect on prices overall. The new record price, $5.82 per gallon per diesel, up more than $2 from a year ago.
2: Strong summer storms rolling across several states overnight.
4: Overnight, more than 200 severe storm reports from the Great Lakes to the Northeast. Winds gusting up to 70 miles per hour around Washington, D.C. Lightning illuminating the Capitol. Ronald Reagan Washington National Airport recording a 64-mile-per-hour wind gust.
2: ABC Chief Meteorologist Ginger Zee. About 100,000 homes in the D.C. area lost power, and for many, it is still out this morning. The Labor Department will release last month's jobs numbers about a half hour from now. Analysts say the report likely shows U.S. employers added around 65,000 positions in August. In Nepal, two workers have been found alive deep in one of those hydropower facility tunnels. ABC's Victor Okendo.
5: They were among hundreds of missing workers at a power plant that rescuers had hoped would find air pockets in the plant's tunnels. The men are getting medical care. The rescues come 9 days after flooding devastated this region.
2: The jury in the trial of Lindsey Clancy will be back at it, trying to decide on a verdict. On Thursday, her lawyer asked for one juror to be dismissed, saying there are indications a single juror is ignoring the judge's instructions about reasonable doubt. The judge refused, told them to get back to work. This is ABC News.
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2: Two NFL players are appealing, and they have won the right to go from the pros back to college football. One of them, Daquan Wright.
8: What are you most looking forward to about Saturday?
9: Just putting on a college uniform again and going out there and have fun and embracing my opportunity.
2: He'll be playing for LSU. The NCAA recently changed eligibility rules, which created a group of outgoing seniors who thought they would have to be entering the pros, but now have one season left under the new rules. The SEC, however, is trying to stop the players from college play. A pedestrian killed when a Tesla ran into a security stand in the parking lot of a Trader Joe's in Los Angeles. ABC's Niku Kuzori is at the scene.
10: A woman in her 30s was killed after a driver plowed to this security stand in front of this Trader Joe's parking lot, and four others were rushed to the hospital. The fire department confirmed the driver was a 91-year-old woman who was transported to the hospital with non-life-threatening injuries. Three others were also rushed to the hospital. Two of the victims are believed to have critical injuries.
2: The woman saying she tried to stop the car and that her foot was on the brake, but the car kept going. Romans are lashing back against golf carts tourists use in Italy's capital city. Hundreds of the golf carts have started carrying people through the historic district. Some call it an invasion. Critics say the carts have run amok. They're causing bad congestion and are unlocking another of Dante's circles of over-tourism. Sherry Preston, ABC News.
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11: Good morning. I'm Miles McKnight with KITI News. A Centralia woman was murdered 1 month ago. Police say that the suspect has been arrested in Idaho and

0: now local authorities are working to extradite the suspect back to Lewis County, Washington.
1: Because they are in another state, there is a process by which the person can either fight the extradition or they can waive the right to fight extradition and just come straight to Washington. That process can take a couple of days or sometimes longer.
0: Centralia Police Commander David Clary tells us that 56-year-old Douglas Bowen was detained for allegedly committing a separate killing in Idaho. And authorities say that the Idaho killing and the Centralia homicide were very similar. That led to a weeks-long investigation, and ultimately probable cause was established, allegedly linking Bowen to the Centralia murder.
1: Mr. Bowen was a former resident of Lewis County several years ago. Some folks might know him, and if they have any information that may be pertinent to this investigation, we certainly want to hear it.
0: Officials say that the body of 55-year-old Patricia Marceau was found inside her home on Marion Street, and according to court documents, while being interviewed by detectives, Bowen allegedly admitted to causing Marceau's death. Police say that the investigation is ongoing and active. Lewis County announced that they've lifted their ban on outdoor barbecues and campfires just in time for Labor Day weekend.
2: This modification and upgrade will allow charcoal barbecues and recreational fires in approved receptacles.
0: That's an automated message from Lewis County. And while campfires and designated fire pits and solid fuel barbecues are now permitted, officials urge that slash pile burning and land clearing are still banned in unincorporated Lewis County now through October 15th. Now through Monday, the Washington State Patrol says that they're going to have extra DUI patrols out on the highways and freeway looking for impaired drivers. According to data through the Washington Traffic Safety Commission, these past 3 years saw the three highest rates of traffic fatalities on record for Labor Day weekend. About half of the tragedies involved an impaired driver. Authorities urge motorists to never drive under the influence of intoxicants. 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We'll check sports and weather next.
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0: In KITI Sports, the Friday Night Lights power up tonight, and our very own play-by-play announcer has a preview of tonight's prep football game of the week between Toledo and Adna.
3: The 2025 state runner-up Toledo Riverhawks will visit Pirate Nation Stadium tonight to take on the Adna Pirates, who were 10-3 last season and lost a heartbreaker to Tri-Cities Prep in the state semifinal. 6'3" sophomore quarterback Joaquin Acosta will be at the helm for the Hawks, along with some veteran experience on the offensive and defensive line. For the Pirates, filling holes left by tackles Noah Hellam and Jackson Niddle is critical, but most of their roster is intact for another run into the postseason. We'll be on the air at 7:40 with kickoff set for 8 o'clock. For KITI Sports, I'm Bobby Jackson.
0: KITI Twin City Area Weather Forecast. Today, 20% chance of rain, partly sunny, 72 degrees. Tonight, slight chance of rain, a low of 48 degrees. Tomorrow, chance of rain, possible thunderstorm, a high of 73. Partly sunny on Sunday, 76. I'm Miles McKnight, and you're now up to date with KITI News.
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Billy Joel on KITI, 5:16 Friday morning. I'm Matt Channon. Thank you for listening along as we work our way to the weekend for classic songs. One now from Boz Scaggs.

Don McLean on KITI at 5:30. A mixed forecast today. You got some clouds, some sun, maybe a little rain. Whoever did the forecast, they probably don't know. Partly sunny, low 70s tomorrow. Mostly sunny, mid 70s Sunday, Monday. And it's Elvis here on KITI.

0: Redbone here on KITI at 5:43. 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

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Twin Cities area weather. Partly sunny. Temperature low 70s. Still a 20% chance of clouds and showers. So tomorrow looks mostly gray with a little rain throughout the day. Partly sunny. Mid-70s on Sunday. In a few minutes at 6, ABC's Hourly Update, followed by Miles McKnight in KITI's local newsroom. And it's Guess Who? 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
2: ABC News. I'm Sherry Preston. Getting underway right now in Massachusetts. Deliberations in the Lindsey Clancy trial. And ABC's Aaron Katursky, who's covering it, says those deciding on a verdict for the mom who killed her three children while suffering from postpartum depression, she says, are having a lot of trouble.
3: This morning on the seventh day of deliberations, the trial of Lindsey Clancy is in disarray. The defense claims one juror is refusing to follow the law that says a defendant must be proved guilty beyond a reasonable doubt, keeping the jury from a unanimous verdict. Defense attorney Kevin Reddington wanted the juror dismissed, but the judge refused.
2: The judge talking to that juror separately this morning. A startlingly good jobs report. The Labor Department says a surprising 162,000 jobs were created in August, far more than the 55,000 analysts had predicted. Heading into Labor Day weekend, the price of diesel fuel has now hit a record high at $5.82 a gallon. It's not what most people put in their cars, but it is what's put into trucks that carry many of the goods we buy. As the war with Iran heads into its seventh month, Vice President J.D. Vance disputes the use of the word war at all. Here's ABC's Rachel Scott.
4: Vice President J.D. Vance coming to the podium, insisting it's not a war.
5: I wouldn't call it a war. Right now, there is no active shooting. I recognize there have been places where this has flared up.
4: Just days ago, the U.S. carried out a series of strikes on Iran for the first time in recent weeks. The Pentagon now reporting a grim new milestone. Nearly 800 U.S. service members wounded. 18 have died.
2: Miracle in Nepal.
6: Two men have been found alive 9 days after that catastrophic landslide devastated Nepal and Tibet. Video shows about a dozen rescuers pulling the men from a narrow hole in the ground. They're hydropower workers stuck in the tunnels filled with the mud and debris from that massive wall of water that swept through these valleys.
2: ABC's James Longman. This is ABC News.
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2: Another night of strong storms that started in the Midwest and headed east.
3: In Pittsburgh, traffic slowed by flash flooding. More than 2 inches of rain fell fast, setting a daily record. Heavy rain also flooding some roads in Milwaukee, Wisconsin. Tornado warnings and severe thunderstorms rocking the Detroit area. And a state of emergency declared in Erie County, Pennsylvania, after storms caused major damage.
2: ABC Chief Meteorologist Ginger Z. An ICE agent accused of shooting a Venezuelan man through the door of a home in Minneapolis months ago and then saying he was the one who was attacked by several people has been charged with lying to investigators. ABC's Alex Mallon says it's an unusual move by the DOJ against Christian Castro.
4: It's the first time that we've seen the Justice Department, the federal government, get involved and actually prosecute one of the federal agents that were dispatched in these immigration surges that we saw earlier this year. And these charges against Castro come after federal officials say that he lied about that account of his interactions with two of these undocumented immigrants in Minneapolis.
2: A school bus that played a key role in the 1960s hippie movement has returned to San Francisco, used by author Ken Kesey and his acid-laden merry band of pranksters. The Further bus is now part of an exhibit celebrating the Grateful Dead. The exhibit also featuring Jerry Garcia's BMW, which has never been displayed in public. Sherry Preston, ABC News.
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5: Good morning. I'm Miles McKnight with KITI News. A Centralia woman was murdered 1 month ago. Police say that the suspect has been arrested in Idaho, and now local authorities are working to extradite the suspect back to Lewis County, Washington.
6: Because they are in another state, there is a process by which the person can either fight the extradition or they can waive the right to fight extradition and just come straight to Washington. That process can take a couple of days or sometimes longer.
5: Centralia Police Commander David Clary tells us that 56-year-old Douglas Bowen was detained for allegedly committing a separate killing in Idaho, and authorities say that the Idaho killing and the Centralia homicide were very similar. That led to a weeks-long investigation, and ultimately probable cause was established, allegedly linking Bowen to the Centralia murder.
6: Mr. Bowen was a former resident of Lewis County several years ago. Some folks might know him, and if they have any information that may be pertinent to this investigation, we certainly want to hear it.
5: Officials say that the body of 55-year-old Patricia Marceau was found inside her home on Marion Street, and according to court documents, while being interviewed by detectives, Bowen allegedly admitted to causing Marceau's death. Police say that the investigation is ongoing and active. Lewis County announced that they've lifted their ban on outdoor barbecues and campfires just in time for Labor Day weekend.
7: This modification and upgrade will allow charcoal barbecues and recreational fires in approved receptacles.
5: That's an automated message from Lewis County. And while campfires and designated fire pits and solid fuel barbecues are now permitted, officials urge that slash pile burning and land clearing are still banned in unincorporated Lewis County now through October 15th. Now through Monday, the Washington State Patrol says that they're going to have extra DUI patrols out on the highways and freeway looking for impaired drivers. According to data through the Washington Traffic Safety Commission, these past 3 years saw the 3 highest rates of traffic fatalities on record for Labor Day weekend. About half of the tragedies involved an impaired driver. Authorities urge motorists to never drive under the influence of intoxicants.

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0: In KITI Sports, the Friday Night Lights power up tonight, and our very own play-by-play announcer has a preview of tonight's prep football game of the week between Toledo and Adna.
1: The 2025 state runner-up Toledo Riverhawks will visit Pirate Nation Stadium tonight to take on the Adna Pirates, who were 10-3 last season and lost a heartbreaker to Tri-Cities Prep in the state semifinal. 6'3" sophomore quarterback Joaquin Acosta will be at the helm for the Hawks, along with some veteran experience on the offensive and defensive line. For the Pirates, filling holes left by tackle Noah Hellam and Jackson Niddle is critical, but most of their roster is intact for another run into the postseason. We'll be on the air at 7:40 with kickoff set for 8 o'clock. For KITI Sports, I'm Bobby Jackson.
0: KITI Twin City Area weather forecast. Today, 20% chance of rain, partly sunny, 72 degrees. Tonight, slight chance of rain, a low of 48 degrees. Tomorrow, chance of rain, possible thunderstorm, a high of 73. Partly sunny on Sunday, 76. I'm Miles McKnight, and are now up to date with KITI News.
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Friday morning at 6:16. It's September 4th. Working our way to an extended Labor Day weekend. I'm Matt Shannon. You and I, we both get to listen to the greatest hits of all time to start the day. So we go back to the USA with Linda Ronstadt, KITI.

0: Monkees on KITI at 6:21, and hometown high school football returns to our airwaves tonight. We go under the lights on a Friday evening. Toledo taking on Adna. Our own Bobby Jackson calls the game along with Dr. Kaya. Now, kickoff is later than a normal high school football game. It's at 8 o'clock tonight, so the pregame is at 7:40. And we know there are plenty who enjoy hearing the greatest hits of all time and would rather not listen to a game, right? So we split the difference. 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
2: 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What?

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0: Good morning, I'm Miles McKnight with KITI News. A Centralia woman was murdered 1 month ago. Police say that the suspect has been arrested in Idaho, and now local authorities are working to extradite the suspect back to Lewis County, Washington.
1: Because they are in another state, there is a process by which the person can either fight the extradition or they can waive the right to fight extradition and just come straight to Washington. That process can take a couple of days or sometimes longer.
0: Centralia Police Commander David Clary tells us that 56-year-old Douglas Bowen was detained for allegedly committing a separate killing in Idaho, and authorities say that the Idaho killing and the Centralia homicide were very similar. That led to a weeks-long investigation, and ultimately probable cause was established, allegedly linking Bowen to the Centralia murder.
1: Mr. Bowen was a former resident of Lewis County several years ago. Some folks might know him, and if they have any information that may be pertinent to this investigation, we certainly want to hear it.
0: Officials say that the body of 55-year-old Patricia Marceau was found inside her home on Marion Street, and according to court documents, while being interviewed by detectives, Bowen allegedly admitted to causing Marceau's death. Police say that the investigation is ongoing and active. Lewis County announced that they've lifted their ban on outdoor barbecues and campfires just in time for Labor Day weekend.
2: This modification and upgrade will allow charcoal barbecues and recreational fires in approved receptacles.
0: That's an automated message from Lewis County. And while campfires and designated fire pits and solid fuel barbecues are now permitted, officials urge that slash pile burning and land clearing are still banned in unincorporated Lewis County now through October 15th. Now through Monday, the Washington State Patrol says that they're going to have extra DUI patrols out on the highways and freeway looking for impaired drivers. According to data through the Washington Traffic Safety Commission, these past 3 years saw the three highest rates of traffic fatalities on record for Labor Day weekend. About half of the tragedies involved an impaired driver. Authorities urge motorists to never drive under the influence of intoxicants. 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We'll check sports and weather next.
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0: In KITI Sports, the Friday Night Lights power up tonight, and our very own play-by-play announcer has a preview of tonight's prep football game of the week between Toledo and Adna.
4: The 2025 state runner-up Toledo Riverhawks will visit Pirate Nation Stadium tonight to take on the Adna Pirates, who were 10-3 last season and lost a heartbreaker to Tri-Cities Prep in the state semifinal. 6'3" sophomore quarterback Joaquin Acosta will be at the helm for the Hawks, along with some veteran experience on the offensive and defensive line. For the Pirates, filling holes left by tackle Noah Hellam and Jackson Niddle is critical, but most of their roster is intact for another run into the postseason. We'll be on the air at 7:40 with kickoff set for 8 o'clock. For KITI Sports,

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1: KYT Lights, Wednesday airing a weather forecast. Today, 20% chance of rain, partly sunny, 72 degrees. Tonight, slight chance of rain, a low of 48 degrees. Tomorrow, chance of rain, possible thunderstorm, a high of 73. Partly sunny on Sunday, 76. I'm Miles McKnight, and are now up to date with KYT Light News.
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It's a big fun Friday morning, working our way to Labor Day weekend with classic tracks back to back. Upright and out of sight, Elton John of KITY.

0: Forever in Blue Jeans, it's Neil Diamond on KITI at 6:44 every Labor Day weekend for as long as I can remember. The small town of Packwood, right outside of picturesque Mount Rainier National Park. Well, there's the annual Labor Day Flea Market, which there's no actual fleas there. You know how this works. It's an event. You know, it's on today through Monday. Thousands will descend upon the town. Vendors, eateries, all this and a lot more. And if you're going to make the trek out there, you know, it's a good solid 2 hours, no matter how you slice it. If you're starting in Chehalis, be aware. It's a busy travel weekend, so lo and behold, the price of gas has gone up. Now the rough cost for a gas gallon in Lewis County, $5.33.
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2: From ABC News, I'm Sherry Preston. The jury in Lindsay Clancy's murder trial has begun its seventh day of deliberations after the judge in the case refused to remove one of the jurors. Defense attorney Kevin Reddington saying there was ample reason for removal.
3: The individual is refusing to apply your instructions on proof beyond a reasonable doubt to allow that jury to return a verdict of not guilty.
2: Assistant District Attorney Jennifer Sprague, however, saying
4: there's no indication that the juror is intentionally trying to mislead the court or lie to the court.
2: The judge sending the jury back for more deliberations over the

0: mom who killed her three children, she says, while suffering from postpartum psychosis. After more than a week below ground and covered in mud, two survivors were pulled out of a buried tunnel in Nepal today. Here's ABC's James Longman.
1: A miracle in the mud this morning. Two men have been found alive 9 days after that catastrophic landslide devastated Nepal and Tibet. Video shows about a dozen rescuers pulling the men from a narrow hole in the ground. They're hydropower workers stuck in the tunnels filled with the mud and debris from that massive wall of water that swept through these valleys and is now known to have killed more than 1,200 people.
0: The two telling rescue workers that there are others down in that tunnel also still alive. Heading into the holiday weekend, diesel prices have hit a new record high. It's not what most people put in their cars. However, that's high too, says ABC's Matt Rivers.
2: Regular gas now sits at $4.14. That's the highest ever heading into a Labor Day weekend. And analysts warn that diesel prices could climb higher still with farmers burning fuel for the fall harvest and home heating oil season just a few weeks away.
0: Stocks mostly lower because of a good monthly jobs report. The news that 162,000 jobs were created last month and continued high prices have scared investors into believing an interest rate hike is coming. You're listening to ABC News.
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0: Work to begin in the next 2 weeks on President Trump's big arch plan for Washington, D.C., even though it's still mired in the legal process.
5: Three Vietnam veterans and an architectural historian are suing, arguing that building the arch would need an act of Congress. And they claim the arch will be so high it'll block views of Arlington Cemetery. Under a court order, the Trump administration must file 14 days notice before any construction begins. But as of last night, nothing was filed.
0: ABC's Karen Waugh. Ahead of Louisiana State's first game with new head coach Lane Kiffin, the program continues to be plagued with questions over which players could actually take the field this weekend, including some who were until yesterday pros. ABC's Perry Russum explains.
6: Kiffin throwing the program into uncharted territory, bringing in former New Orleans Saints defensive lineman Xavien Harris and former Philadelphia Eagles tight end Daquan Wright. The question over whether these players should have any college eligibility left is now playing out in the courts. In a stunning move, the SEC filing a federal lawsuit against LSU and its leadership, saying the school waged a deliberate and coordinated campaign to recruit professional athletes.
0: The NCAA charged with recent rules to allow players to play in college longer, which is what led to their return. Big storms moving in a big way. That was one of about 200 that stretched from the Great Lakes to the Northeast overnight. There are about 100,000 power outages in D.C. because of it. Sherry Preston, ABC News.
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8: Good morning, I'm Miles McKnight with KITI News. A Centralia woman was murdered 1 month ago. Police say that the suspect has been arrested in Idaho, and now local authorities are working to extradite the suspect back to Lewis County, Washington.
9: Because they are in another state, there is a process by which the person can either fight the extradition or they can waive the right to fight extradition and just come straight to Washington. That process can take a couple of days or sometimes longer.
8: Centralia Police Commander David Clary tells us that

0: 56-year-old Douglas Bowen was detained for allegedly committing a separate killing in Idaho. And authorities say that the Idaho killing and the Centralia homicide were very similar. That led to a weeks-long investigation, and ultimately probable cause was established, allegedly linking Bowen to the Centralia murder.
1: Mr. Bowen was a former resident of Lewis County several years ago. Some folks might know him, and if they have any information that may be pertinent to this investigation, we certainly want to hear it.
0: Officials say that the body of 55-year-old Patricia Marceau was found inside her home on Marion Street, and according to court documents, while being interviewed by detectives, Bowen allegedly admitted to causing Marceau's death. Police say that the investigation is ongoing and active. Lewis County announced that they've lifted their ban on outdoor barbecues and campfires just in time for Labor Day weekend.
2: This modification and upgrade will allow charcoal barbecues and recreational fires in approved receptacles.
0: That's an automated message from Lewis County. And while campfires and designated fire pits and solid fuel barbecues are now permitted, officials urge that slash pile burning and land clearing are still banned in unincorporated Lewis County now through October 15th. Now through Monday, the Washington State Patrol says that they're going to have extra DUI patrols out on the highways and freeway looking for impaired drivers. According to data through the Washington Traffic Safety Commission, these past 3 years saw the three highest rates of traffic fatalities on record for Labor Day weekend. About half of the tragedies involved an impaired driver. Authorities urge motorists to never drive under the influence of intoxicants. You're listening to KITI News. We'll check sports and weather next.
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0: In KITI Sports, the Friday Night Lights power up tonight, and our very own play-by-play announcer has a preview of tonight's prep football game of the week between Toledo and Adna.
4: The 2025 state runner-up Toledo Riverhawks will visit Pirate Nation Stadium tonight to take on the Adna Pirates, who were 10-3 last season and lost a heartbreaker to Tri-Cities Prep in the state semifinal. 6'3" sophomore quarterback Joaquin Acosta will be at the helm for the Hawks, along with some veteran experience on the offensive and defensive line. For the Pirates, filling holes left by tackles Noah Hellam and Jackson Niddle is critical, but most of their roster is intact for another run into the postseason. We'll be on the air at 7:40 with kickoff set for 8 o'clock. For KITI Sports, I'm Bobby Jackson.
0: KITI Twin City area weather forecast. Today, 20% chance of rain, partly sunny, 72 degrees. Tonight, slight chance of rain, a low of 48 degrees. Tomorrow, chance of rain, possible thunderstorm, a high of 73. Partly sunny on Sunday, 76. I'm Miles McKnight, and you're now up to date with KITI News.
5: 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KITI.

The Beach Boys on KITI. It's Friday morning. Quarter after seven now, September 4th, the day. Matt Shannon, the guy yakking at you. And we've got the greatest hits of all time here.

0: The grassroots, very patient. Wait a million years on KITI. Well, probably not a million years, but we do have to wait longer to fire up the barbecue where I live in the city of Chehalis. Same for unincorporated Lewis County. However, if you live in Centralia, and Centralia only, they have lifted the burn ban, so Labor Day barbecues, very nice. Let's see, who do I know in Centralia that will man the grill so I can just show up and have it and leave? Better yet, maybe a friend of mine, I don't have any friends, maybe my significant other could go to the person having the barbecue, bring it to me at home so I can eat barbecued food in Chehalis, because I can't use my barbecue even though I'm 2 miles away from Centralia. It's okay.
1: I'm Marie Perez. 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

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KITI at 7:25. We got local news in a few minutes at 7:30. Okay. Miles McKnight getting it ready. And with a hungry heart, Bruce Springsteen now. KITI.

0: Good morning, I'm Miles McKnight with KITI News. A Centralia woman was murdered 1 month ago. Police say that the suspect has been arrested in Idaho, and now local authorities are working to extradite the suspect back to Lewis County, Washington.
1: Because they are in another state, there is a process by which the person can either fight the extradition or they can waive the right to fight extradition and just come straight to Washington. That process can take a couple of days or sometimes longer.
0: Centralia Police Commander David Clary tells us that 56-year-old Douglas Bowen was detained for allegedly committing a separate killing in Idaho, and authorities say that the Idaho killing and the Centralia homicide were very similar. That led to a weeks-long investigation, and ultimately probable cause was established, allegedly linking Bowen to the Centralia murder.
1: Mr. Bowen was a former resident of Lewis County several years ago. Some folks might know him, and if they have any information that may be pertinent to this investigation, we certainly want to hear it.
0: Officials say that the body of 55-year-old Patricia Marceau was found inside her home on Marion Street, and according

0: According to court documents, while being interviewed by detectives, Bowen allegedly admitted to causing Marceau's death. Police say that the investigation is ongoing and active. Lewis County announced that they've lifted their ban on outdoor barbecues and campfires just in time for Labor Day weekend.
1: This modification and upgrade will allow charcoal barbecues and recreational fires in approved receptacles.
0: That's an automated message from Lewis County. And while campfires and designated fire pits and solid fuel barbecues are now permitted, officials urge that slash pile burning and land clearing are still banned in unincorporated Lewis County, now through October 15th. Now through Monday, the Washington State Patrol says that they're going to have extra DUI patrols out on the highways and freeway looking for impaired drivers. According to data through the Washington Traffic Safety Commission, these past 3 years saw the three highest rates of traffic fatalities on record for Labor Day weekend. About half of the tragedies involved an impaired driver. Authorities urge motorists to never drive under the influence of intoxicants. 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We'll check sports and weather next.
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0: In KITI Sports, the Friday Night Lights power up tonight, and our very own play-by-play announcer has a preview of tonight's prep football game of the week between Toledo and Adna.
3: The 2025 state runner-up Toledo Riverhawks will visit Pirate Nation Stadium tonight to take on the Adna Pirates, who were 10-3 last season and lost a heartbreaker to Tri-Cities Prep in the state semifinal. 6'3" sophomore quarterback Joaquin Acosta will be at the helm for the Hawks, along with some veteran experience on the offensive and defensive line. For the Pirates, filling holes left by tackle Noah Hellam and Jackson Niddle is critical, but most of their roster is intact for another run into the postseason. We'll be on the air at 7:40 with kickoff set for 8 o'clock. For KITI Sports, I'm Bobby Jackson.
0: KITI Twin City airing a weather forecast. Today, 20% chance of rain, partly sunny, 72 degrees. Tonight, slight chance of rain, a low of 48 degrees. Tomorrow, chance of rain, possible thunderstorm, a high of 73. Partly sunny on Sunday, 76. I'm Miles McKnight, and you're now up to date with KITI News.
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Rockin' Rod Stewart on FM 92.9, 100.5 and 1420 KITI. It's a big fun Friday morning, 7:39. Working our way to a holiday weekend, Monday Labor Day, if you weren't aware. My name's Matt Shannon. Hopefully, you've got something good going on this weekend. I haven't figured it out, so here's a Little River Band, KITI.

0: That's Ben E. King here on KITI at 7:45. And did you know, here on Labor Day weekend, according to AAA, the most popular tourist destination in the entire United States this weekend is, think about it, Disneyland? No. Las Vegas? No. Grand Canyon? No. Seattle. That's right. For our entire country, the biggest destination is Seattle. I'm like, what do you do there? Pike Place Market? That's a one-trick pony. Go up in the Space Needle. Yep, up the elevator, down the elevator. What else? Look at all the plate. I don't know, but people apparently love it. I generally avoid Seattle at all costs. Like, if I've got a plane to catch, it's the Portland Airport. You know, because you've tried to drive to Seattle, right? That's a real treat. How many times do you have to stop in traffic? Like, give yourself 5 hours to arrive. You should be cool. One thing, though, because we have the prestigious two-lane part of I-5, could be quite congested on our freeway section here along I-5.
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coming right on through. The Rascals on KITI, looking at a partly cloudy day, still a 20% chance of scattered showers. And here's the association with Cherish.

That's the Dave Clark 5 on KITI. On the way in a few minutes at 8, ABC's Hourly Update, followed by Miles McKnight in our local newsroom. And here's The Who on KITI.

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2: From ABC News, I'm Sherry Preston. A much better than expected jobs report for the month of August. ABC's Elizabeth Schulze says a lot more jobs were created than had been expected.
3: Blowout report here as far as the expectation that 162,000 jobs is almost three times what the expectation had been for job growth last month. So a lot more jobs added to the economy. The place where we saw job losses the most, tech, which is an industry that we know has been getting hit pretty hard. It could be a little bit of an AI story going on in that.
2: The employment outlook remains clouded, though, by a shortage of workers, the result of President Trump's crackdown on illegal

0: Immigration and baby boomers retiring. The market's losing ground today as investors worry that a strong hiring report coupled with continued high inflation could lead the Fed to raise interest rates. Dow's down 382. The price of diesel fuel has hit a new record high.
1: Of course, that's not the fuel that most Americans put in their cars every day, but it is the fuel that powers the cars and trucks that haul most of what we end up buying. It can have a negative effect on prices overall. The new record price, $5.82 per gallon per diesel, up more than $2 from a year ago.
0: The price of gasoline averaging more than $1 a gallon more this Labor Day compared to last Labor Day. More drama at the trial of Lindsey Clancy. Court opened today with a judge saying he would not dismiss a juror that defense attorney Kevin Reddington argues isn't following the judge's instructions, stating the defendant must be proven guilty beyond a reasonable doubt.
2: But when you have a situation where you have not one but two notes that clearly indicates that this individual has acknowledged doubt but refuses to apply it to the verdict, he is, as the law states, he is not being honest with you at the sidebar.
0: Clancy killed her three children in 2023 but says she did it while suffering from postpartum psychosis. You're listening to ABC News.
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0: When is a war not a war? ABC's Rachel Scott has more on the Iran conflict that started 6 months ago.
5: Vice President J.D. Vance coming to the podium insisting it's not a war.
6: I wouldn't call it a war. Right now, there is no active shooting. I recognize there have been places where this has flared up.
5: Just days ago, the U.S. carried out a series of strikes on Iran for the first time in recent weeks. The Pentagon now reporting a grim new milestone. Nearly 800 U.S. service members wounded. 18 have died.
0: According to a new report from the Department of the Inspector General, former Labor Secretary Lori Chavez de Remer oversaw a toxic, intimidating, and humiliating work environment and engaged in numerous violations of department policy. The report, based on interviews with 53 former and current Labor Department staffers. Miracle in the mud as two men are pulled out of a tunnel 9 days after flooding in Nepal that killed 1,200 people.
7: Both men are reportedly in a stable condition, but with injuries to their arms and legs, they were airlifted to the hospital in Kathmandu. And the rescue is not yet over. Hundreds of workers were thought to be in these tunnels when disaster struck. At least 110 others are thought to be trapped where these two men were found.
0: ABC's James Longman. There's a celebration in Knoxville, Tennessee today to honor the great Dolly Parton. The downtown event is being called What Dolly Did For Me, a parade for our queen. People are being encouraged to carry signs and to dress in bright, bold colors. I'm Sherry Preston, ABC News.
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8: Good morning, I'm Miles McKnight with KITI News. A Centralia woman was murdered 1 month ago. Police say that the suspect has been arrested in Idaho, and now local authorities are working to extradite the suspect back to Lewis County, Washington.
9: Because they are in another state, there is a process by which the person can either fight the extradition or they can waive the right to fight extradition and just come straight to Washington. That process can take a couple of days or sometimes longer.
8: Centralia Police Commander David Clary tells us that 56-year-old Douglas Bowen was detained for allegedly committing a separate
10: separate killing in

0: Idaho, and authorities say that the Idaho killing and the Centralia homicide were very similar. That led to a weeks-long investigation, and ultimately probable cause was established, allegedly linking Bowen to the Centralia murder.
1: Mr. Bowen was a former resident of Lewis County several years ago. Some folks might know him, and if they have any information that may be pertinent to this investigation, we certainly want to hear it.
0: Officials say that the body of 55-year-old Patricia Marceau was found inside her home on Marion Street, and according to court documents, while being interviewed by detectives, Bowen allegedly admitted to causing Marceau's death. Police say that the investigation is ongoing and active. Lewis County announced that they've lifted their ban on outdoor barbecues and campfires just in time for Labor Day weekend.
2: This modification and upgrade will allow charcoal barbecues and recreational fires in approved receptacles.
0: That's an automated message from Lewis County. And while campfires and designated fire pits and solid fuel barbecues are now permitted, officials urge that slash pile burning and land clearing are still banned in unincorporated Lewis County now through October 15th. Now through Monday, the Washington State Patrol says that they're going to have extra DUI patrols out on the highways and freeway looking for impaired drivers. According to data through the Washington Traffic Safety Commission, these past 3 years saw the three highest rates of traffic fatalities on record for Labor Day weekend. About half of the tragedies involved an impaired driver. Authorities urge motorists to never drive under the influence of intoxicants. You're listening to KITI News. We'll check sports and weather next.
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0: In KITI Sports, the Friday Night Lights power up tonight, and our very own play-by-play announcer has a preview of tonight's prep football game of the week between Toledo and Adna.
4: The 2025 state runner-up Toledo Riverhawks will visit Pirate Nation Stadium tonight to take on the Adna Pirates, who were 10-3 last season and lost a heartbreaker to Tri-Cities Prep in the state semifinal. 6'3" sophomore quarterback Joaquin Acosta will be at the helm for the Hawks, along with some veteran experience on the offensive and defensive line. For the Pirates, filling holes left by tackles Noah Hellam and Jackson Niddle is critical, but most of their roster is intact for another run into the postseason. We'll be on the air at 7:40 with kickoff set for 8 o'clock. For KITI Sports, I'm Bobby Jackson.
0: KITI Twin City Area weather forecast. Today, 20% chance of rain, partly sunny, 72 degrees. Tonight, slight chance of rain, a low of 48 degrees. Tomorrow, chance of rain, possible thunderstorm, a high of 73. Partly sunny on Sunday, 76. I'm Miles McKnight, and you're now up to date with KITI News.
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from their album of the same name. That's the Eagles, and this is FM 92.9, 100.5, and 1420 KITI. 8:13 on a big fun Friday morning, working our way to a holiday weekend with Neil Sedaka, Bad Blood at KITI.

0: But guess who? And a star, baby, here on KITI at 8:18. I'm Matt Channon. I'm the worst kind of sports fan. Bandwagon only, right? Like, I don't pay attention to the Mariners are guaranteed to go into the playoffs. Then I'll see what's going on. Same thing with the Seahawks. I think the only game I watched last season was the Super Bowl. I bring it up because, well, college football kicks off this weekend. Sunday, the legendary Apple Cup. Huskies against the Cougars. And for those waiting for the Seahawks' first game, that's coming up next week on Wednesday.
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The Beach Boys on KITI, looking at partly sunny in southwest Washington today, but still gray, and a 20% chance of scattered showers as well. And it's Herman's Hermits on KITI.

Watching the clock with the Vogues on KITI. Well, it's 8:27. That would mean on the way next at 8:30, we'll get Miles McKnight in our local newsroom for the final time during the morning show. He'll do that after the Beatles.

0: Good morning, I'm Miles McKnight with KITI News. A Centralia woman was murdered 1 month ago. Police say that the suspect has been arrested in Idaho, and now local authorities are working to extradite the suspect back to Lewis County, Washington.
1: Because they are in another state, there is a process by which the person can either fight the extradition or they can waive the right to fight extradition and just come straight to Washington. That process can take a couple of days or sometimes longer.
0: Centralia Police Commander David Clary tells us that 56-year-old Douglas Bowen was detained for allegedly committing a separate killing in Idaho, and authorities say that the Idaho killing and the Centralia homicide were very similar. That led to a weeks-long investigation, and ultimately probable cause was established, allegedly linking Bowen to the Centralia murder.
1: Mr. Bowen was a former resident of Lewis County several years ago. Some folks might know him, and if they have any information that may be pertinent to this investigation, we certainly want to hear it.
0: Officials say that the body of 55-year-old Patricia Marceau was found inside her home on Marion Street, and according to court documents, while being interviewed by detectives, Bowen allegedly admitted to causing Marceau's death. Police say that the investigation is ongoing and active. Lewis County announced that they've lifted their ban on outdoor barbecues and campfires just in time for Labor Day weekend.
2: This modification and upgrade will allow charcoal barbecues and recreational fires in approved receptacles.
0: That's an automated message from Lewis County, and while campfires and designated fire pits and solid fuel barbecues are now permitted, officials urge that slash pile burning and land clearing are still banned in unincorporated Lewis County now through October 15th. Now through Monday, the Washington State Patrol says that they're going to have extra DUI patrols out on the highways and freeway looking for impaired drivers. According to data through the Washington Traffic Safety Commission, these past 3 years saw the three highest rates of traffic fatalities on record for Labor Day weekend. About half of the tragedies involved an impaired driver. Authorities urge motorists to never drive under the influence of intoxicants. You're listening to KITI News. We'll check sports and weather next.
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0: In KITI Sports, the Friday Night Lights power up tonight, and our very own play-by-play announcer has a preview of tonight's prep football game of the week between Toledo and Adna.
4: The 2025 state runner-up Toledo Riverhawks will visit Pirate Nation Stadium tonight to take on the Adna Pirates, who were 10-3 last season and lost a heartbreaker to Tri-Cities Prep in the state semifinal. 6'3" sophomore quarterback Joaquin Acosta will be at the helm for the Hawks, along with some veteran experience on the offensive and defensive line. For the Pirates, filling holes left by tackles Noah Hellam and Jackson Niddle is critical, but most of their roster is intact for another run into the postseason. We'll be on the air at 7:40 with kickoff set for 8 o'clock. For KITI Sports, I'm Bobby Jackson.
0: KITI Twin City Area Weather Forecast. Today, 20% chance of rain, partly sunny, 72 degrees. Tonight, slight chance of rain, a low of 48 degrees. Tomorrow, chance of rain, possible thunderstorm, a high of 73. Partly sunny on Sunday, 76. I'm Miles McKnight, and you're now up to date with KITI News.
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Billy Joel and an Uptown Girl on FM 92.9, 100.5, and 1420 KITI. Well, this group shares something with the Outsiders, who had a big hit with

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And when I say dip, dip, dip, dip, dip, you know I mean it from the bottom of my boogity, boogity, boogity.

0: All right, I'll level with you. That one we played just because I like it. It's quite a handy song, though. I sing it in the shower. The reason is, you know, I have to use my voice. And if you just talk, you wear your voice out. In order to not wear your voice out, you have to study and practice diaphragmatic breathing, which involves, like, plugging your nose but still being able to talk without going nasally. Sounds weird, but the song allows me to warm up because there's very low parts and there's very high parts, and I would sing it for you, but it's so superior to what we just listened to that, you know, you would spend the rest of your life wanting to hear me sing more, and I don't have the heart to do that.
1: 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When you're looking for a little pick-me-up, you'll never be disappointed, because we have the freshest treats in Lewis County. So, go ahead and get yourself some, or be the hero and get some for your friends and family. We're just down the street at 1608 South Gold Street in Centralia.
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Gypsies, tramps, thieves, and share all together here on KITI at 8:51, Southwest Washington, with a beautiful morning now. It's the Rascals.

The Jay Giles Band on KITI, looking at partly sunny, but still a 20% chance of a little rain at times today. Our temperature right around 70 this afternoon. And with a bad moon rising, Creedence Clearwater Revival.

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2: This is a special report from ABC News. It's not over quite yet, but it appears to be in Plymouth, Massachusetts.
3: I'm going to declare mistrial at this point.
2: That was the judge after Lindsey Clancy's attorney read the note that the jury had sent to the courtroom just a few moments ago.
4: Jury foreperson wrote, very unusually, it is with a heavy heart that we are unable to come to a decision.
2: The jury in the trial saying once again it was unable to reach a unanimous decision. That happening just now in the Plymouth, Massachusetts courtroom. The court opened today with a judge saying he would not dismiss a juror that defense attorney Kevin Reddington argued was not following the judge's instructions, stating a defendant must be proven guilty beyond a reasonable doubt. Clancy killed her three children in 2023, but says she did it while suffering from postpartum psychosis. Once again, the judge declaring a mistrial, but saying he'll hold off for at least an hour for a final decision. This is ABC News.
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0: It's Paul, Art, and Cecilia here on KITI. Getting late on a Friday morning at 9:08. My name's Matt Shannon. Not sure if you have Labor Day weekend plans. One option, you got the Washington State Fair in Puyallup. Can't we just go back to calling it the Puyallup Fair? Anyways, it's going to go on for weeks. You can go to thefair.com. There's a couple days they actually close it. So, you know, but, you know, it's just an option for something to do. For me, if it involves traveling north anywhere past Olympia, basically I won't do it. Like, I have two daughters, they're in their 20s. Growing up, we talked about going to the Puyallup Fair. We never did, just because, you know, driving all the way there, it's like a jungle, first of all. You're going to stop 17 times on the way. Like, see, I can make everything sound not fun at all. Sorry about that.
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Neil Diamond here on KITI at 9:21. Coming up tonight, KITI returns to covering hometown high school football Friday night under the lights. And for our first game, of course, there's got to be something weird about it. The kickoff is an hour late for a high school sports game. If you're wondering why.

0: why there's a lack of officials, you know, referees, which is tough because, like, you make a call, people are going to be mad. And in this day and age, they do not hesitate to take it out on the refs, which they're out there doing the best they can. There's no instant replay, nothing like that. Yeah, so I think a whole bunch of referees are just like, I can't take it anymore. So that's what's causing the delay. That means our pregame show will be at 7:40 tonight. Bobby Jackson and Dr. Kaya will be calling the game. And if you're like, well, that's well and good, but I want to hear the greatest hits of all time at 8:30 at night. Well, what you do is, because there's so many KITIs, the music will continue to play on the 92.9 version of KITI.
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The Moody Blues on KITI at 9:36. Matt Shannon here. Glad you are there. In our Twin Cities area weather. Mixed forecast. Partly sunny, low 70s today. Slight chance of scattered showers at times, though. Looking at gray and showers mostly tomorrow. Partly sunny, mid-70s at least on Sunday. It's probably the decent day of the bunch. And with a sweet city woman, here's the Stampeders on KITI.

0: Rockin' Rendezvous with the Hudson Brothers here at KITI. 942, Matt Shannon, glad to be with you. And in all of the United States, I thought this was interesting. I brought it up earlier, but the number one most popular tour destination in the country this weekend is actually Seattle. Not any of the, you know, vacation destinations that you would expect. No, the Emerald City, indeed. Spending a weekend in Seattle. We live like 90 minutes from it. Yeah, they all can have fun. Here's where it may affect us. Depends where people are coming from. But with our section of I-5, some kind of punishment with just two lanes and convoluted off-ramps and on-ramps. I mean, I've never seen anything like it here in Centralia and Chehalis, but that's what we have. All it's going to mean is that could be really kind of fouled up, especially today and Monday. Be patient if you get caught up in it.
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It's Bob Seger and the Silver Bullet Band here at KITI. 9:51 now. I'm Matt Channon. Just about time for me to get going. Middays are handled by DJ Kelsey, so she'll take over just after 10 o'clock. I'll be back bright and early tomorrow morning if you want to hang out a bit. Leave you with Crosby, Stills, Nash, and Young.

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2: This is a special report from ABC News. Right now, the jury in the Lindsey Clancy trial is waiting to see whether the Massachusetts State Supreme Judicial Court will grant an emergency stay in that case in an effort to prevent the judge from declaring a mistrial. Clancy's defense attorney, Kevin Reddington, asking for that stay after jurors came back without a decision today.
3: He did not appear to cite a lot of case law, and if he had it, he undoubtedly would have to make a more proper judicial argument. This seems to be an argument more of passion, because he does appear to believe he is close to the outcome that he wants, and he wants the jury to try and work it out.
2: ABC's Aaron Katursky in Plymouth, Massachusetts. In court yesterday, Reddington said there's one juror who's refusing to adhere to Judge William Sullivan's instructions regarding reasonable doubt. This is ABC News.
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let me know the band performs in the nude. 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

It's Rocky Burnett on KITI, and I'm DJ Kelsey. 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

0: That's Sly and the Family Stone on KITI. 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

It's Hall & Oates on KITI, and I'm DJ Kelsey. Taking a peek at that forecast. We're hitting 72 today, partly sunny, down to 45 overnight the next couple days. A little different. So tomorrow, chance of thunderstorms. Clouds hanging around the Twin Cities. Sunshine Sunday and Monday with highs in the mid-70s. It's Paul Simon on KITI.

0: That's the Monkees on KITI. Well, some new albums out today if you're interested. Dexy's Midnight Runners have one out called Love. You got the Cranberries live at London Astoria 2 in 1994. Ellie Goulding's new album and a new album from Theory of a Dead Man as well.
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Violet on KITI. Well, if you stay up later than I do, late enough for those late night shows, the Stray Cats are on Jimmy Fallon tonight, and Ben Affleck on with Jimmy Kimmel, your late night guests. 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
2: ABC News, I'm Mike Dubusky. The court in the Lindsey Clancy trial is now on a brief break following a whirlwind morning after the jury once again came back deadlocked. Judge William Sullivan announced his intent to declare a mistrial. However, defense attorney Kevin Reddington has now filed a motion to stay that mistrial order. ABC's Aaron Katursky says now everyone's on a lunch break.
3: The judge is keeping to the schedule, breaking at 1 o'clock now, and for the next hour, nothing is going to happen. The judge will eat lunch, the lawyers can eat lunch, everybody can eat lunch. And then perhaps around 2 o'clock Eastern time is when he will take the bench again and explain where things stand.
2: The jury has been considering whether Clancy is criminally liable for strangling her three children in 2023. Her defense has argued she was suffering from postpartum psychosis at the time, also known as an insanity defense. The jury deliberating for 7 days. This is ABC News.
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Grand Funk Railroad on KITI, and I'm DJ Kelsey. Well, the Hawks home opener coming up on Wednesday the 9th. Taking on the Patriots, 5:20 kickoff, go Seahawks. It's Gary Lewis and the Playboys on KITI.

0: It's the Rolling Stones on KITI. Well, on the way Sunday, a good time for you at the Veterans Memorial Museum in Chehalis. 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

It's Willie Nelson on KITI, where we're looking at a high of 72 degrees today. The forecast shows a low of 47 overnight. Tomorrow, chance of thunderstorms, but sun on the way Sunday, Monday. 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

0: CCR on KITI, and I'm DJ Kelsey. Well, some new movies out today in theaters by any means, and Tom and Jerry, Forbidden Compass. You've also got, for the 20th anniversary, Cars is back in theaters, and on Netflix, a movie called Teenage Wasteland. Some new movies out for you today.
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Tommy James on KITI. Well, you know, I like to share what's new in the foodie world. Little Debbie and supplement brand Rise launched a new pumpkin spice rolls protein shake. Early reviews say 10 out of 10. Gotta try it. It's the Monkees.

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2: This is a special report from ABC News. The judge in the Lindsey Clancy case has officially declared a mistrial. It comes after Clancy's defense attorney, Kevin Reddington, tried to stay that declaration, which was struck down this afternoon by the Massachusetts State Supreme Court. ABC's Aaron Katursky, outside the courthouse in Plymouth, says it was an unusual move from Reddington.
3: I was struck, though, that in Reddington's argument to Judge Sullivan to urge the jury forward, despite three times coming back saying they're unable to reach a unanimous verdict, he did not appear to cite a lot of case law. And if he had it, he undoubtedly would have to make a more proper judicial argument.
2: Clancy was on trial for killing her three children in 2023, with her defense arguing she wasn't criminally liable for the crime since she was suffering from postpartum psychosis at the time. Jurors deliberated for 7 days. This is ABC News.
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8: Good afternoon, I'm Miles McKnight with KITI News. A Centralia woman was murdered 1 month ago. Police say that the suspect has been arrested in Idaho, and now local authorities are working to extradite the suspect back to Lewis County, Washington.
9: Because they are in another state, there is a process by which the person can either fight the extradition or they can waive the right to fight extradition and just come straight to Washington. That process can take a couple of days or sometimes longer.
8: Centralia Police Commander David Clary tells us that 56-year-old Douglas Bowen was detained for allegedly committing a separate killing in Idaho, and authorities say that the Idaho killing and the Centralia homicide were very similar. That led to a weeks-long investigation, and ultimately probable cause was established, allegedly linking Bowen to the Centralia murder.
9: Mr. Bowen was a former resident of Lewis County several years ago. Some folks might know him, and if they have any information that may be pertinent to this investigation, we certainly want to hear it.
8: Officials say that the body of 55-year-old Patricia Marceau was found inside her home on Marion Street, and according to court documents, while being interviewed by detectives, Bowen allegedly admitted to causing Marceau's death. Police say that the investigation is ongoing and active. Lewis County announced that they've lifted their ban on outdoor barbecues and campfires just in time for Labor Day weekend.
10: This modification and upgrade will allow charcoal barbecues and recreational fires in approved receptacles.
8: That's an automated message from Lewis County. And while campfires and designated fire pits and solid fuel barbecues are now permitted, officials urge that slash pile burning and land clearing are still banned in unincorporated Lewis County now through October 15th. Now through Monday, the Washington State Patrol says that they're going to have extra DUI patrols out on the highways and freeway looking for impaired drivers. According to data through the Washington Traffic Safety Commission, these past 3 years saw the three highest rates of traffic fatalities on record for Labor Day weekend. About half of the tragedies involved an impaired driver. Authorities urge motorists to never drive under the influence of intoxicants. 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We'll check sports and weather next.
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8: In KITI Sports, the Friday Night Lights power up tonight, and our very own play-by-play announcer has a preview of tonight's prep football game of the week between Toledo and Adna. The

0: 2025 state runner-up Toledo Riverhawks will visit Pirate Nation Stadium tonight to take on the Adna Pirates, who were 10-3 last season and lost a heartbreaker to Tri-Cities Prep in the state semifinal. 6'3" sophomore quarterback Joaquin Acosta will be at the helm for the Hawks, along with some veteran experience on the offensive and defensive line. For the Pirates, filling holes left by tackles Noah Hellam and Jackson Niddle is critical, but most of their roster is intact for another run into the postseason. We'll be on the air at 7:40 with kickoffs set for 8 o'clock. For KITI Sports, I'm Bobby Jackson.
1: KITI Twin City Area Weather Forecast. Tonight, slight chance of rain, a low of 48 degrees. Tomorrow, chance of rain, possible thunderstorm, a high of 73. Partly sunny on Sunday, 76. I'm Miles McKnight, and are now up to date with KITI News.
2: 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K-I-T-I.

That's the Eagles on KITI, and I'm DJ Kelsey. Well, I might have mentioned that the surviving members of Soundgarden performing at halftime during the Hawks home opener. That's on the way Wednesday the 9th. Lumen Field kickoff 5:20. Go Seahawks. It's Mac Davis.

0: That's The Doors on KITI. Well, CBS is kicking off football season with quite the event on the 7th. So Labor Day Monday, they'll have America's Tailgate on CBS with Sheryl Crow and John Legend headlining performances. NFL MVP Josh Allen is a featured guest and executive producer. You got Keith Corbin, the chef, doing some outdoor cooking segments as well. So going to be a good time all around. America's Tailgate on CBS airing Labor Day Monday the 7th on CBS and Paramount Plus.
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Steely Dan on KITI. Well, let's take a peek at that forecast today. We're set to hit 72 degrees, partly sunny, down to 47 overnight. Now tomorrow, we do have a chance of thunderstorms. A high in the mid to lower 70s, but 75, sunshine, Sunday, and Labor Day Monday. It's Dr. Hook on KITI.

0: 17th on KITI. Well, Jeff Goldblum is set to host the season 2 premiere of SNL UK. That's on the way September 12th. It is a Saturday. He hosted the U.S. version 93 and 98. Now, Tina Fey, who launched the first SNL UK episode in March. We got tons more episodes planned. I just love a good accent, so I'm looking forward to seeing this. Jeff Goldblum hosting the season 2 premiere of SNL UK. That's on the way Saturday, September 12th.
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with a preacher man who asked, were you bound on such a cold, dark afternoon? 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

It's the Box Tops on KITI. 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Snoop Dogg hiring a professional ice cream taster. 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Fully remote role requires only a valid passport and being detail-oriented. 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Love to hear it. It's Neil Young, Heart of Gold on KITI.

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3: This is a special report from ABC News. This afternoon in Plymouth, Massachusetts, a mistrial officially declared in the

0: case of Lindsay Clancy. ABC's Aaron Katursky is there.
1: There was a tense hush in the courtroom as the jury filed in. Judge William Sullivan intended to declare a mistrial. Defense attorney Kevin Reddington asked him again to inquire of a holdout juror who he blamed for days of deadlock. The judge declined. The jury came in. The judge said he was going to declare a mistrial. One juror put her head in her hands, appearing upset. Other jurors looked frustrated. Some simply looked defeated.
0: Clancy, who's admitted to killing her three children, is now being returned to a mental health facility. Her case has drawn national attention over the issue of postpartum mental health. Judge William Sullivan has set September 29th as the date for the court to come back and talk about next steps. This is ABC News.
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0: Bob Seger and the Silver Bullet Band on KITI, and I'm DJ Kelsey. Well, speaking of fire, you are now allowed to have that Labor Day weekend barbecue in Lewis County. Local fire marshal announced they've lifted that burn ban, the burn restrictions regarding solid fuel barbecues and recreational fires. Now, slash pile burning and land clearing does remain illegal in unincorporated Lewis County till mid-October, but you are now allowed to have that Labor Day weekend barbecue here in Lewis County.
1: I'm here to tell you there's always something new on the menu at Lucky and Lawless Bakery. When you're looking for a little pick-me-up, you'll never be disappointed because we have the freshest treats in Lewis County. So, go ahead and get yourself some. Or, be the hero and get some for your friends and family. We're just down the street at 1608 South Gold Street in Centralia.
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Tommy James and the Shondells on KITR. Well, if you've ever seen the popular YouTube interview series Chicken Shop Date, it will come to a close after a final few dates. The host has been interviewing stars like Paul McCartney, Billie Eilish since the age of 17, developing a BBC drama and romantic comedy film now, retiring the Chicken Shop Dates. It's right down the line on KITR.

0: That's George Harrison on KITI. Well, a never-before-released recording by George Harrison, part of the deluxe edition of this upcoming Beatles photography book, The Third Eye, Early Photographs. The deluxe edition will be released October 27th. It is now available for pre-order.
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1: On a warm summer's evening, on a train bound for nowhere, I met up with a gambler. We were both too tired to sleep, so we took turns of staring

Beach Boys on KITR. Well, overnight we got some cloudage hanging around, a low of 47 degrees. Tomorrow, chance of thunderstorms. Partly cloudy, but more sun to come Sunday, Monday. It's Johnny Nash on KITI.

Mike Davis on KITI. Well, I saw not only McDonald's, but Sonic has also released a few fall-themed flavors for drinks and foods. Check them out. It's Joe Cocker.

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2: This is a special report from ABC News. Despite a last-minute effort to secure an emergency stay by the defense, a judge today formally declaring a mistrial in the case against Lindsay Clancy, accused of killing her three children in 2023. Her defense had argued she's not criminally liable because she was suffering from postpartum psychosis at the time. However, one juror reportedly forced a deadlock, despite admitting reasonable doubt in the case, prompting that mistrial. Plymouth County District Attorney Tim Cruz.
3: I understand that this has been an emotional trial for everybody. It's emotional for the Duxbury community.
2: Meanwhile, Clancy's defense attorney, Kevin Reddington, says any potential retrial would be challenging.
4: I don't know if we will ever be able to get jurors that aren't aware of this case anywhere. New York, Washington, Georgia, Japan.
2: On September 29th, the court will reconvene to assess their next steps. This is ABC News.
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0: Chubby Checker on KITI. Well, if you've ever watched the MTV VMAs, that's on the way the 27th, and fan voting will end on the 25th of this month. But they have some specials airing on MTV ahead of the 2026 Video Music Awards. Danny Wahlberg hosts Best of VMAs Iconic Vanguard Performances on September 13th on CBS and Paramount Plus. And then Vanessa Lackey hosts Best of VMAs Unforgettable Moments on the 20th, both to air on MTV ahead of the VMAs September 27th.
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There he is, the greatest American hero on KITI. Well, let's take a peek at that forecast. Increasing cloudage overnight, a low of 47. Tomorrow, mid to lower 70s, chance of thunderstorms, but sunshine back in the mix Sunday and Labor Day Monday, mid 70s. It's Fleetwood Mac on KITI.

0: That's the Association on KITI. Well, this weekend, the Rust or Shine Car Show and Music Festival. It's the Veterans Memorial Museum in Chehalis. It's this Sunday from 8 to 2. Tons of vehicles. I hear over 400 vehicles will be on display at the Vets Museum, plus live music and vendor booths as well. 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

Billy Joel on KITI. Well, this DJ is getting ready to head on out the door. Enjoy the rest of your Friday, your fantastic Friday. I'll be back in at it Sunday afternoon to hang out with YOU. I leave you with the toys on KITI.

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2: This is a special report from ABC News. Judge William Sullivan declaring a mistrial in the case of Lindsey Clancy after the jury came back deadlocked once again today. Sullivan with this message for jurors.
3: I watched every day, day after day, week after week, all of you performing that duty that you braced for. And I just kind of wanted to let you know I understood how hard everybody worked in this case.
2: The deadlock apparently came down to one person, according to defense attorney Kevin Reddington, who unsuccessfully attempted to impose a stay on the judge's mistrial declaration. Reddington had argued Clancy was suffering from postpartum psychosis at the time she strangled her three children to death in 2023 before throwing herself out of a second-story window in her house, and therefore she should not be held criminally liable for the crime. The court reconvenes at the end of the month to discuss next steps in the case. This is ABC News.
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0: 100.5 FM, 1420 KITI. Paul Revere and the Raiders. Bobby Hart. Well, the record sale of the Seahawks to the Kosla family is now final, and the team has announced the roles of three members of the family that will serve in the front office.
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100.5 FM, 1420 KITI, Mason Williams. Well, this Labor Day weekend expected to be one of the busiest travel periods of the year. According to AAA, the most popular tourist destination in the country this weekend, Seattle. With that, I-5 through Lewis County could be particularly congested, especially where the freeway narrows from 3 lanes to 2 lanes in the Twin Cities. WSDOT says this afternoon and Monday afternoon

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I think it's over. 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
2: This is a special report from ABC News. After weeks of hearing arguments in the case of Lindsey Clancy and after 7 days of deliberations, the jury remained deadlocked today. And ultimately, Judge William Sullivan declared a mistrial in the closely watched case. Plymouth County District Attorney Tim Cruz praising the prosecution team.
3: We're here at this courthouse today because those children are not. One of our many roles as prosecutors

0: is seeking justice and giving voice to those who are tragically taken from us.
1: Meanwhile, Clancy's defense attorney, Kevin Reddington, responding with this.
2: You don't stand here on a bunch of microphones and crow about your victory, because you, Tim, were crushed, as well you should have been.
1: Reddington had argued Clancy shouldn't be held criminally liable for killing her three children in 2023 because she was suffering from postpartum psychosis at the time. This is ABC News.
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0: 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Well, it's here, Apple Cup weekend, UW and WSU. Huskies and Cougars meet up coming up Sunday afternoon, 1 o'clock, and they're playing this side of the mountains this year. 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

0: 100.5 FM, 1420 KITI, bop, bop, ba. Neil Diamond and Bobby Hart. 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
2: ABC News, I'm Dave Packer. The judge declaring a mistrial in the Lindsey Clancy murder case. This after the Massachusetts Supreme Court blocked a last-ditch effort from her attorney to remove a holdout juror.
3: She is not going free. She is returning to a mental health facility to continue to receive treatment for her postpartum illnesses. The judge is preparing for the possibility of a new trial. That will be up to Plymouth County District Attorney Timothy Cruz. But after 7 days of deliberation and 3 straight days of deadlock, the judge has declared a mistrial.
2: ABC's Aaron Katursky in Nepal. Two men have been found alive 9 days after that catastrophic landslide that devastated Nepal and Tibet. Rescuers pulled the men from a narrow hole in the ground. The flash flooding now known to have killed more than 1,200 people. The U.S. economy adding 162,000 jobs last month, far more than analysts had expected. Unemployment stayed steady at 4.1%. This is ABC News.
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10: Good afternoon. I'm Miles McKnight with KITI News. A Centralia woman was murdered 1 month ago. Police say that the suspect has been arrested in Idaho, and now local authorities are working to extradite the suspect back to Lewis County, Washington.
11: Because they are in another state, there is a process by which the person can either fight the extradition or they can waive the right to fight extradition and just come straight to Washington. That process can take a couple of days or sometimes longer.
10: Centralia Police Commander David Clary tells us that 56-year-old Douglas Bowen was detained for allegedly committing a separate killing in Idaho, and authorities say that the Idaho killing and the Centralia homicide were very similar. That led to a weeks-long investigation, and ultimately probable cause was established, allegedly linking Bowen to the Centralia murder.
11: Mr. Bowen was a former resident of Lewis County several years ago. Some folks might know him, and if they have any information that may be pertinent to this investigation, we certainly want to hear it.
10: Officials say that the body of 55-year-old Patricia Marceau was found inside her home on Marion Street, and according to court documents, while being interviewed by detectives, Bowen allegedly admitted to causing Marceau's death. Police say that the investigation is ongoing and active. Lewis County announced that they've lifted their ban on outdoor barbecues and campfires just in time for Labor Day weekend.
12: This modification